0: there's some type of strange flashing red light ahead.
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0: I saw a yellow tinge in it, too.
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0: It appears that you may be moving a little bit this way.
2: Right at this position here, straight ahead in between the tree. There it is again. Watch straight ahead off my flashlight there, sir. There it is.
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0: We're picking up the reflection off the trees. 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

92,6. 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
1: Angle of incident, smoke screens, encrypt, crypt, cryptid mnemonics. Repeat, repeat, repeat, repeat, repeat, repeat, repeat.
2: After Hours.

I wanted to explore the world. There were these older kids at school who'd gone all the way to Somerset just to see Peter Gabriel's house. Peter Gabriel from Genesis. The way they dressed, the way their hair fell over their coat collars. It all happened because of music.

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I started to memorise the charts, to memorise the leagues. Tuesday lunchtime.

but I just wanted to listen to Dexys, New Order, anything on Postcard. A few weeks and I'd be free. A few weeks and music wouldn't have to be so private.

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Or maybe we just like being afraid. Maybe we just so used to it at this point that it's just a part of us, part of our culture. Security alert on orange. It's been on orange since 01, G. I mean, what's up, man? Can a brother get yellow, man? 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Goddamn. 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Mic check.

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1: All passengers, destination Cyprus, are kindly requested to disembark.

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We're scavenging those we kill for our own benefit. For our own benefit.

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This will be available to the wealthy and people who are willing to sell their homes, basically, to extend their lives.

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0: This is Billie Holiday, my co-star in the picture, New Orleans.
1: Thank you very much, ladies and gentlemen. And I'd like to sing a song that I wrote. It's titled Don't Explain. 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I know you raised Cain.

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